Saturday Nights Live. It's Bev Rainey. Thank you so much for hanging with us tonight. Hey, don't forget, we've got a lot of fun going down for you this week, including this guy, Jordan Davis, who's going to be on the show with us tomorrow night, kicking off at 7 o'clock. Here's I Ain't Sayin'.

Deb Rainey. That's me. Wake up tomorrow morning with Kincaid and Dallas. 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

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That's me. Wake up tomorrow morning with Kincaid and Dallas. Spend your middays with Megan Marie. And ride home with Roger. Here on Colorado's Cat Country 95.1.

I did it wrong. That's something to wrap your brain around. Miranda Lambert did nothing wrong. She's amazing. And she put this together with Ella Langley. Here's Choosing Texas. Just

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0: Gregory King, Co. Wetzel. Love that one from them. It's Rocky Mountain Low. Country Nights Live. Just got a request for Blake Shelton. And, you know, summer's here, but there is one dude, and that's him, that you will not find at the beach.
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That's me. Wake up tomorrow morning with Kincaid and Dallas. 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

0: Just stream it. I'll pay the $20. If I keep saying it on the air, it may happen. I'm Justin. It's the Overnight Ride. So, Alan Jackson, June 27th. Last call, one more for the road. The finale will be here in Nashville. It is his last concert. More people have been added on top of the insane lineup. George Strait and Lainey Wilson. Luke Bryan, Eric Church, Luke Combs, Riley Green, Cody Johnson, Miranda Lambert, all there. Stream it online. Everybody's doing it these days. I think we'll all willingly pay $200. Or sorry, $20 to watch it instead of $200 to be there.
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0: Katie Wilson's new song, Phone, Keys, Wallet, will be out on June 4th, I believe. That was the day she was just added to CMA Fest here in Nashville, the chaos that ensues next week. So we'll see that one debut live, Phone, Keys, Wallet, out on June 4th, ushering in a new era of Lainey Wilson music.
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1: She's riding horses in the day and watching Netflix at night. 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

0: I feel bad. It's Kincaid. It's Dallas. If you're driving around with busted AC in your vehicle and you can barely hear me because the windows are open and it sounds like you're flying an F-18, you don't want to hear this, but this summer's going to feel a lot longer. Our own Lauren explains.
1: If it feels like summer is stretching out a little longer this year, you're not imagining it, because in fact, the summer of 2026 will be the longest unofficial summer we've seen in years. And it all comes down to the calendar. So here's how it works. Memorial Day, which we just had, which most people consider the start of summer, fell on May 25th this year, which is the earliest it can land. And Labor Day, which a lot of people consider the unofficial end of summer, won't arrive until September 7th this year. That's the latest possible date we can have it. So when you put that all together, you get a total of 106 days between the two holidays. So 106 days of summer, unofficial summer, if you're not going by, you know, the June 21st or whenever it technically starts. And so that you get about a full week longer than last summer.
0: When does the hot girl summer end, Lauren?
1: Never. Never. Hot girl summer is just a mindset that, you know, we get hot girl fall, winter, hot girl spring. Anything.
0: Well, I thought that the hot girl fall was postponed for a PSL season.
1: No. Okay. The two can mingle. They can coexist. Okay. Yeah.
2: Yeah. Hot girl is good anytime. Don't you know that, Kincaid?
0: Mm-hmm. Yeah.
1: Yeah. Mm-hmm. Are you having your hot boy summer?
0: What about lukewarm girl? When is that?
2: Well, you're probably an expert on that.
1: Yeah.
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0: Dallas, you got a dish this morning with a major celebrity surprise.
2: 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First of all, Lainey Wilson has new music coming, y'all, and it's so good. 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We found out she's going to perform at CMA Fest. And also a secret that Sam Elliott thought he was keeping, but he really wasn't. We'll talk about it coming up during the dish.
6: I don't think that anyone knew Dallas until now.
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2: When we get back, we've got a My Little Secret. He discovered his neighbor partially nude overnight on his Ring cam outside his house. And she's begging for him to keep this a secret. She doesn't want her husband to know that she was out like this. Yeah. There's much like that dot cake. We got layers. Hang on. My Little Secret's next.

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1: Tracking another day in the 70s for many across southern Colorado, with a few isolated afternoon thunderstorms possible in the Pikes Peak region and across our plains. Tomorrow, we will be much drier with more sunshine. With your KKTV 11 Alert weather, I'm meteorologist Josephine Sage.

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0: is Colorado's Cat Country 95.1. It's Megan Marie. 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

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He is super busy. 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
3: Cracking another day in the 70s for many across southern Colorado, with a few isolated afternoon thunderstorms possible in the Pikes Peak region and across our plains. Tomorrow, we will be much drier with more sunshine. With your KKTV 11 Alert weather, I'm meteorologist Josephine Sage.

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There's Vincent Mason opening up for Morgan Wallen tonight at Mile High. You're riding in with Roger on Colorado's Cat Country 95.1. Tomorrow, I'm going to give you a chance to win tickets to see Dierks Bentley if you stop on by and see me at the Big R in Falcon. 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